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1: Crazy Radio.
2: 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Nothing but the proof of what I am.

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3: 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I'm here with my room.

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2: 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My baby, come on. Hey, Martinez, you ready, girl?
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Yo!

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2: 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I'm gonna hit this city.
3: Let's
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2: 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'Cause when I leave for the night, I ain't coming

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Il est 19h sur Crazy Radio, excellent début de soirée à vous, hein, c'est Jeff, jusqu'à 20h pour vous accompagner. And in traffic, I didn't feel it when the earthquake happened, but it really got me thinking. Were you out drinking? 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I know, you know, we know you weren't down for forever and it's fine. 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But if the world was ending, you'd come over, right? 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Right.

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